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1: Ladies and gentlemen, introducing the world heavyweight champion of beats.
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1: Put this emotion, waves of emotion, and I'll go there with you. Anticipation, so close I can taste it.

0: You there.
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1: Oh yeah, you mean this one.

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And when the floodgates burst, come inside and we'll keep you strong.

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The springs snapped, and the nose cone was pushed out of the way. A ball with four antennae emerged to go it alone in the darkness of space. And a radio began to send a signal back to Earth. Humanity had entered the space age.

0: I want you to stop and listen. Listen to the fat bass. It'll show you you're alive. And listen to this fat bass that will send the blood coursing through your veins.
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0: I can still remember my first time like it was yesterday. That pulsing sensation of bass entering my body, taking over my DNA. I no longer had control, I could feel it in my core, this constant desire, yes I want more.
1: 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And if only the world could see like we see, and feel like we feel, wouldn't that be so surreal? 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

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Question, just to give me a fly.

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